0: Yeah.
1: Possible record.
0: Little Japanese motherfucker. Yeah. Ali J's out in New York. You know what I'm saying? We off in New York.

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2: Little Japanese motherfucker. 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
2: 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Only Jay's in New York. You know what I'm saying? 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

0: nase-internationali ngibuya khona ungibona nje mina ayikhinto
1: ngangokomunye
0: okuqeda ukwenzana No, listen. I'm coming back. I'm coming back.

0: Yeah.
1: More records.
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2: Japanese motherfucker. Yeah. Ali J's out in New York. You know what I'm saying? We up in New York.

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0: Yeah.
1: Possible record.
0: T in the house.
2: Little Japanese motherfucker. Yeah. Ali J's out in New York. You know what I'm saying? We up in New York.

0: Yeah.
1: Cosimo Ricord.
0: Tea in the house.
2: Low G up in this motherfucker. Yeah. Only J's up in New York. You know what I'm saying? We up in New York.

Nkwaba, Adam Marva, to walk one is our mom. The key that too, but it's a king of the car cut to the name. The yet a caribou may father the room. A daughter to name yas at the thing in a man who stumbled and to create to whom. There are one book that I need, but to that put in a maya. Could you ever get about the name? The yet a feather at Nani. The fire needed a feather at the new town with Nayan Yara. Papa to the gender farm, who town would see our quarter to the wood town, which I would see. A year at the farm of wood town, which I would say a quarter journey to the wood town, which I would see. Got any year to put down yen, could ye? Visit her one of my yen, this town, said a wood town would be me. Got a wood town, which I would see the quarter do more that year wood town near. But to what it was the other thing about the tenant when you can do what in me about him, like if Yaka, Kaina may be able to get a woman, mum. I was in a may asking and I would Moba Kina, Akina, Ye, Taratori, Para people, Kabala, Narani, Awani, but rather than a yard. Well, I'd wear a miracle. I want a few more mother. One yard of Kada Kenda, come over to me, Minister, would mean only to one night, so I put that way when I put an eye.

0: Yeah.
1: Possible records.
0: Tea in the house.
2: Little jump in this motherfucker. Yeah. Ali J's up in New York. You know what I'm saying? We up in New York.

0: we doing back here?
1: Okay.
0: You know what I mean?
1: Can we try it?
2: Yeah, they can work with it.
0: Instead of... Can we do it again?
3: Yeah.
0: You know when you do things for God, you must do them bigger. So we're going triple.
1: Alright.
0: Listen to the whole flow now.
4: Yeah.

Nkwaba, a damn marva, to walk one is our more. The key that too, but it's a king of the car, cut to the knee, the yet a cargo may father the room, a daughter to the may as a car, a thing in a may who tumble and create to whom ya. There are one book that I need, but to that within a maya. Could you ever get about the knee, the yet a feather at the nanny? The fire needed a feather at the knee, no tongue with a yin yara. Papa to the gender pump, who would time, which I was in a quarter to the wood time, which I was in a year at the palm of time, which I would say a quarter can give you wood time, which I was in. Cade any year to put down yen, good ye, visit a one of my yen, this time, said a wood time will be me. Caraboo time, which I was in a quarter do more that year wood time near. But to what was the other thing about the tenant when you can do what in me about him, like if Yaka, Kaina may be able to get a woman, mum, within a may yarding and a bit more. Moba kina akina do ga ye taka to ye paka piko kabala nakani akwa ni ba twada na miya ngwa adwara miya ka do amara ku muhammuda pani ya do ka da kenda ta mo ka do ne ko ti minisi yo ni oni do panna de do la pata we do na ko na

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0: Yeah.
1: Possible record.
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2: Little Japanese motherfucker. Yeah. Ali J's out in New York. You know what I'm saying? We off in New York.

0: Nkwaba, Adam Marva, to walk one is our mom. The key that two, but it's a king of the car cut to the name. The yet a cut by my father room, a daughter to name Yas at the ten in a me who stumbled and created to home. There are one book that I need, but to that put in a mea. Could you ever get about the name? The yet a feather at Nani, the fire in the feather at the new town with Nayan Yara. Papa to the gender farm, Wutan, which I was in the quarter to the Wutan, which I was saying. A year at the farm of Wutan, which I was saying, a quarter can give you Wutan, which I was saying. Cut any year to Wutan Yen, three visitor, one of my yen, three times in a Wutan will be me. Caraboutan, which I was in the quarter do more that year Wutan Mira. But what was the other thing about the tenant when you can do what in Mira by him, like if Yara, Kaina may be the Buddha that is woman, mum. I was in a may yarding and a bit more. Moba Kina, Akina, Ye, Taratori, Para people, Kabala, Narani, Awani, my daughter, and Mia. Ukawa, I'd want a miracle. I want a few more Muda. One yard of Kaga Kenda, come over the room with it. Minister, you would mean only to one Nadi, though the Pata will run a good hand.
1: Dancer on the beat.

0: Yeah.
1: More records.
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2: Japanese motherfucker. 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Ali J's out in New York. 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

0: T'as volé tout.
1: Si un jour sur ta route.
0: Okay, you know what I mean?
2: Can we try it?
3: Yeah, they can work with that.
0: Instead of. Can we do it again?
4: Yeah.
0: You know when you do things for God, you must do them bigger. So we're going triple. All right. Listen to the whole flow now.
4: Yeah.

0: Yeah.
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2: Little jump in this motherfucker. Yeah. Ali J's in New York. You know what I'm saying? We off in New York.

Nkwaba, Adam Marwa, to walk one is our more. The K that too, but it's a king of the car. So then he yet a cargo may pat every room. A Jordan and may yas at the thing in a may put some more than the to home. There are one book that I need, but put out within a may yard. Could you ever get about the name? Be it a Peter at the Nani. The fire needed a Peter at the new town with Yan Yara. Papa, to the gender pump, who would town, which I would see a quarter to the wood town, which I would see. A year at the pump of wood town, which I would say a quarter can me to the wood town, which I would see. 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
2: Okay.
0: You know what I mean?
2: Can we try
3: it? Yeah, they can work with that.
0: Instead of. Can we do it again?
4: Yeah.
0: You know when you do things for God, you must do them bigger. So we're going triple.
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